take it back to basics. Baby, we control the sun. 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Reach out, pull down on the fader. We don't have to get so there.

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We could make it wake the neighbors. 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We don't have to get so theatrical, 'cause you know even

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Yeah, you said forever, now I drive alone past your street. Voice 102.5.

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I said no. He said that's where we're gonna go. You need a change of pace. When we hit the strip with all the wedding chapels and the neon signs, he said I left my wallet in El Segundo and proceeded to take

0: was amazing was punk rock, because punk rock was this completely social rebellion against that society.
1: Voice 102,5.